stories to be told. I saw a young lad fall one time beneath the bucking steer, hand caught in the rope and couldn't get it clear. Trampled by the bullock

back again. The outback's getting smaller, that's brought about by change. But the old bush spirit, I say, is still the same. When the outback stands together, it's solid as a gum.

Oh dear, sorry, I haven't been on air, have I? I'd like to just quickly say hello. I'm sorry. Get with it. Okay, I'd like to just say hello to some listeners tuning in today. Hi to Will in North Albury, Virginia and Ico in Sydney, Oscar Peterson and Kel, locals, and of course my personal postman. Thanks for being here, and I'd like to include you in wishing everybody a very happy International Day of the Potato. So that's a very special day. So let's play Musician or Potato. Okay, so this is it. Which is which? Peraza, P-E-R-A-Z-A, or Nicola? Which is the potato? Which is the musician? If you'd like to phone in and play this game, for maybe we've got a prize today even, phone in on 64924202, or you can text me. Okay, let's have some thinking music. A bit more from Benny, him playing Gershwin's Rhapsody in Blue. Have a think. No peeking.

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1: This is Air News.
2: Hello there, I'm Sean Bindley. Australia's petrol supply is now at its highest level since minimum stock obligations were introduced 3 years ago. The federal government confirming the country

0: Serving Sydney's southwest since 1989.
1: This is Air News.
2: Hello there, I'm Sean Bindley. One man has been guided out of a cave in Laos more than a week after a group of villagers became stuck in floodwaters. The rescue operation to bring the four other survivors out of the cavern has been suspended until later today. Cave diving expert Dr. Peter Rogers says it is an intimidating situation.

Hello and welcome to another Jazz Hour. I'm Barry O'Sullivan with a program produced in the studios of 2MBS Fine Music Sydney and coming to across Australia via the Community Radio Network. Leo Zaski is a Sydney-based trombonist, composer and bandleader, very active on the jazz, pop and world music scene. Lee is best known for his appearances with Beliza, the Sonic Boom Orchestra, the Catholics and his own project.

Festival at the Ross River a few weeks ago, and this is their latest release on the AMRAP catalogue. It's called Princess Leia Was Robbed.

0: I'm just arriving at Roddy Lee's Vault of Vinyl for the Pophead's Hour of Power. Hope he's in.
1: Jane Arakawa.
0: Pophead's musicologist, Roddy Lee.
1: Come in, come in, come in, come in, come in.
0: And I join Pophead's musicologist, Roddy Lee, at this time in the Vault of Vinyl.
1: Come in, come in, come in, come in.
0: And I join Pophead's musicologist, Roddy Lee, at this time in the Vault of Vinyl for the hour.

I guess if I were batting, I'd be a nervous wreck, with baggers crouched behind me, breathing down my neck. Yet if he weren't there, I'd miss him, with his somersaults and dives. He brought a load of thunder cricket and